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0: country am I in?
1: It doesn't matter. It's 5 o'clock somewhere.
0: It's always on 5 in Margaritaville, come to think of it.
1: Yeah, I heard that.
0: You've been there, haven't you?
1: Yes, sir.
0: I've seen your boat there.

0: The ranch.
1: We were at a party with some friends. 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
1: I'm Justin Goulet. Severe damage to infrastructure in the MD of Bonnieville caused by overland flooding in the spring is set to cost about $1.3 million to fix. This comes from Director of Emergency Management Luis Gandolfi, who presented to the MD's council this month. Because

0: testing while supporting the public health care system.
1: If those tests lead to a new cancer diagnosis, they will be eligible for reimbursement at publicly funded rates. This is especially important when it comes to cancer. We all know someone whose life has been touched by cancer. It's a disease that will affect nearly every family in our province, either personally or through someone that they love.
0: Health Minister Justin Wright says publicly funded diagnostic imaging will continue to be prioritized, and the new option will not reduce access to medically necessary tests. Availability will reportedly vary as facilities introduce the program. And the County of St. Paul welcomed a special guest last week. Dan Williams, Alberta's Municipal Affairs Minister, was in the area to discuss new ways that municipalities can pay for their own infrastructure, including borrowing through municipal bonds. Representatives from both the County and Town of St. Paul visited with the Minister. For more local stories, you can visit our website, mylakelandnow.com.
2: Lakeland weather.
3: It's pretty foggy this morning, so be aware of that. That fog is thick when you're out on the roads. Even in town, it's pretty thick. We are looking for an afternoon high of 24 degrees, a clear sky and sunshine today. Tonight, they'll dip down to 12, a little bit of rain overnight. Tomorrow, 24 degrees, a clear sky, and then a clear sky on Thursday with a high of 25. Friday, 27, mix of sun and cloud. Right now in Bonnyville, it's 13. Cold Lake, it's 12. And St. Paul, it's 11 degrees. Any updates in roads and weather, give us a call or text 780-812-3997.
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0: Looks like it's going to be a foggy morning. I mean, really foggy. That fog was thick as I was driving into town. Even last night, I was driving back from Edmonton, and yeah, that fog was pretty thick. It was like I was driving into a horror movie, you know, it was just nothing but fog. And all of a sudden, you're thinking of like monsters and zombies jumping out, you know, like in the movies, right? And actually, for a topic I thought we could do, what would you say is something that only happens in the movies? I mean, you think about it, maybe you want it to be real, you never know, but it's just a movie thing. You know, for example, the monsters and the zombies. Obviously, that's just a movie thing. There's no such thing as zombies. Of course not. At least not yet. All right, let me know from you. What would you say is something that only happens in the movies?
1: Brains.
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12: I'm Gabby Barrett.
13: The Ranch.

0: So today the topic is, what is something that only happens in the movies? For example, being caught out in the rain isn't as romantic as the movies make it seem. It really isn't. You're just kind of wet. All right, let me know. Only happens in the movies.
1: Oh, that only happens in the movies. The girl always ends up with the good guy, the nice guy. That's not something that always happens.
0: So you don't think the girl ends up with the good guy in real life?
1: No, listen, maybe I'm not a good guy. Maybe that's the answer, but I think I am. My mom says I'm pretty nice.
0: Well, that's sweet of her.
1: Yeah, I know.
0: And mothers know best, right?
1: They truly do, yes.
0: So do you think if you had a little more edge to you, it would work out in your favor and you'd stop being that nice guy who finishes last?
1: Yeah, I do. I was thinking, should I get a tattoo? A motorcycle? But that scares me a little.
0: Well, if we're getting into stereotypes, I mean, there's that one that's chicks dig scars. You got one of those?
1: I have a giant knee scar.
0: Oh, how'd you get that?
1: Oh, I've had 5 knee surgeries.
0: Playing sports?
1: Yeah, stupid hockey. Somebody should have said, listen, I always said my goal was to make the NHL, but I was always playing so hard to impress the 3 girls that were there.
0: Okay, well, that's a good way to impress the ladies. So did you get any numbers?
1: No.
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1: I'm Justin Goulet. Severe damage to infrastructure in the MD of Bonnieville caused by overland flooding in the spring is set to cost about $1.3 million to fix. This comes from Director of Emergency Management Luis Gandolfi, who presented to the MD's council this month. Because expenditures are unbudgeted, council has to sign off on the spending. In the report, Gandolfi said a rainstorm in the spring brought heavy rain and snow over a short period of time. This led to road closures and washouts, as well as overland flooding that destroyed roads and culverts and impacted bridges in the region. Flooding also destroyed the boat launch at Manitoukin Lake. At the end of the month, Albertans will be able to book some diagnostic imaging tests without a referral from a healthcare provider, but they'll have to pay themselves. Starting July 31st, the province's Patient Choice Self-Referral Program will allow patients to access private MRI, CT, ultrasound, and X-ray exams through accredited facilities. Premier Danielle Smith says the program will give Albertans more options for preventive health testing while supporting the public healthcare system.
2: If those tests lead to a new cancer diagnosis, they will be eligible for reimbursement at publicly funded rates. This is especially important when it comes to cancer. We all know someone whose life has been touched by cancer. It's a disease that will affect nearly every family in our province, either personally or through someone that they love.
1: Health Minister Justin Wright says publicly funded diagnostic imaging will continue to be prioritized, and the new option will not reduce access to medically necessary tests. Availability will reportedly vary as facilities introduce the program. And the County of St. Paul welcomed a special guest last week. Dan Williams, Alberta's Municipal Affairs Minister, was in the area to discuss new ways that municipalities can pay for their own infrastructure, including borrowing through municipal bonds. Representatives from both the county and town of St. Paul visited with the minister. For more local stories, you can visit our website, MyLakelandNow.com.
0: Lakeland weather.
3: Roads are pretty foggy this morning, so just be aware of that as you're headed out today. We are looking for an afternoon high at 24 degrees, a clear sky and sunshine today. Tonight, they'll dip down to 12 with some rain overnight. Tomorrow, 24 degrees, a clear sky and sunshine, and then 25 on Thursday with a clear sky. Friday, we got a mix of sun and cloud, a high of 27. Right now in Bonnieville, it's 13. Cold Lake, it's 12. And St. Paul, it is 12 degrees. Any updates in roads and weather, give us a call or text, 780-812-3997.
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0: What is something that only happens in the movies? You sit down to watch something and it's like, yeah, that would never actually happen. What is that thing?
1: Hey, yeah, you know how in the movies when somebody pees in a pool, it turns blue or whatever?
0: Yeah, and then the person in the middle of the blue puddle gets all embarrassed and it's usually an adult.
1: That doesn't exist.
0: It doesn't.
1: No, it's impossible.
0: So that doesn't actually exist? Seems like it would be a good idea, though, an easy way to catch the culprits. Reminds me of that movie Grown Ups, and with Kevin James, and he pees in the pool and it all turns blue.
2: You know they put a chemical in the pool that turns urine blue.
3: 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It's an old wives' tale.
2: You're humiliating me!
0: Yeah, he made the pool blue.
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0: So today we've been talking about things that only happens in movies. What's something that's just a movie thing? It's not exactly realistic to real life. Or on the text line, got a few messages. For example, nobody ever has to go to the toilet unless it's an important plot point. That's right. Nobody has to do number one or number two. Well, maybe number one in the pool. But number two? No, they never do number two. Unless they're watching Dumb and Dumber. Then they had to go number two. Another comment here. You wake up every morning looking perfect. Oh, I wish. I wish that was real life. That would be fantastic. What's something that only happens in the movies? It's not exactly realistic.
1: I just want to know, where are these banks where apparently you go into the vault and it's like Scrooge McDuck, we're just jumping into cash.
0: Yeah, jumping into a big pile of cash like Scrooge McDuck. That'd be cool. Too bad that doesn't actually happen.
2: It's not a liquid!
1: Yeah!
0: Yeah, just seems cooler in the movies. Like, you know, big stacks of cash just laying out on the floor. The huge, humongous vault.
1: And apparently you have to get into the bank vault by opening this gigantic door every single time. No, it's open once and then everything's locked, you know? And it's just like, yeah.
0: Yeah, and in order to open it, you'd have to have a scan of your eyeball and all of a sudden these laser beams pop out. That'd actually be pretty cool. I wish that was real life.
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1: I'm Justin Goulet. Severe damage to infrastructure in the MD of Bonnieville caused by overland flooding in the spring is set to cost about $1.3 million to fix. This comes from Director of Emergency Management Luis Gandolfi, who presented to the MD's council this month. Because expenditures are unbudgeted, council has to sign off on the spending. In the report, Gandolfi said a rainstorm in the spring brought heavy rain and snow over a short period of time. This led to road

0: This is especially important when it comes to cancer. We all know someone whose life has been touched by cancer. It's a disease that will affect nearly every family in our province, either personally or through someone that they love.
1: Health Minister Justin Wright says publicly funded diagnostic imaging will continue to be prioritized, and the new option will not reduce access to medically necessary tests. Availability will reportedly vary as facilities introduce the program. And the County of St. Paul welcomed a special guest last week. Dan Williams, Alberta's Municipal Affairs Minister, was in the area to discuss new ways that municipalities can pay for their own infrastructure, including borrowing through municipal bonds. Representatives from both the County and Town of St. Paul visited with the Minister. For more local stories, you can visit our website, mylakelandnow.com.
2: Lakeland weather.
3: Roads are looking foggy today, so just be aware of that. The fog is quite thick. We are looking for an afternoon high of 24 degrees, a clear sky and sunshine today. Tonight, they'll dip down to 12 with a little bit of rain. Tomorrow, 24 degrees, a clear sky, and then 25 on Thursday, clear sky and sunshine. Friday, we got a mix of sun and cloud, a high of 27. And for your camping update, lots of places to go camping around the Lakeland. You got Chicken Hill, Cold Lake, Ethel Lake, French Bay, Wolf Lake, Merle Lake, Vizu Beach, among others. 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

0: about things that only happen in the movies. I got a message here on Facebook. For example, hackers typing a bunch of random keys on a computer and then instantly saying, I'm in. Yeah, I don't think it happens that quickly. Also, coding does not look like The Matrix. That'd be cool, but it does not. What is something that only happens in the movies?
1: In all these movies I watch, I never see anybody, like, cooking any meals or cleaning any kitchens. Dinner and breakfast is just on the table.
0: That's true. In the movies, nobody has to cook, nobody has to clean. Everything is just done.
1: Yeah, and then all of a sudden, the table's cleared and there isn't a bunch of dishes in the sink.
0: Unless, of course, you're watching Mrs. Doubtfire. That was a more realistic approach on how to make a meal, especially when she lights her boobs on fire.
1: That was a more realistic look at life, I think.
0: However, Mrs. Doubtfire, he went from a really bad cook to a really good cook rather quickly. All he did was watch a couple cooking shows and bam. If only it were that easy.
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0: The Ranch.

0: In the movies, anything can happen, and I'd love to know, what would you say is something that only happens in the movies? It's not exactly realistic to real life. What is that?
1: The fantasy, like as in the Little Mermaids, like cartoon-like.
0: Okay, what do you mean by cartoon-like?
1: Cartoon look.
0: Okay, so the look of cartoons. So if you could be any cartoon character, what cartoon character would you be?
1: Oh, I'd say Mickey Mouse. Fall in love with Minnie Mouse, and to make friends with Donald Duck.
0: And you and Minnie would live happily ever after.
1: You got
0: it. So can you talk like Mickey Mouse? Can you give me a Mickey Mouse impression?
1: Let's see if I can speak like him. I can be like this.
2: Oh, I like Minnie. Minnie like you.
0: Not bad, but sounds a little like Tickle Me Elmo.
1: I've done Tickle Me Elmo if you want Tickle Me Elmo.
0: Yeah, do it.
2: Oh, boy. That's not Tickle. Does anyone want to play with Elmo?
0: Good job. I'm impressed.
1: I have a talent.
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1: I'm Justin Goulet. Severe damage to infrastructure in the MD of Bonnieville caused by overland flooding in the spring is set to cost about $1.3 million to fix. This comes from Director of Emergency Management Luis Gandolfi, who presented to the MD's council this month. Because expenditures are unbudgeted, council has to sign off on the spending. In the report, Gandolfi said a rainstorm in the spring brought heavy rain and snow over a short period of time. This led to road closures and washouts, as well as overland flooding that destroyed roads and culverts and impacted bridges in the region. Flooding also destroyed the boat launch at Manitoken Lake. At the end of the month, Albertans will be able to book some diagnostic imaging tests without a referral from a healthcare provider, but they'll have to pay themselves. Starting July 31st, the province's Patient Choice Self-Referral Program will allow patients to access private MRI, CT, ultrasound, and X-ray exams through accredited facilities. Premier Danielle Smith says the program will give Albertans more options for preventive health testing while supporting the public healthcare system.
2: If those tests lead to a new cancer diagnosis, they will be eligible for reimbursement at publicly funded rates. This is especially important when it comes to cancer. We all know someone whose life has been touched by cancer. It's a disease that will affect nearly every family in our province, either personally or through someone that they love.
1: Health Minister Justin Wright says publicly funded diagnostic imaging will continue to be prioritized, and the new option will not reduce access to medically necessary tests. Availability will reportedly vary as facilities introduce the program. And the County of St. Paul welcomed a special guest last week. Dan Williams, Alberta's Municipal Affairs Minister, was in the area to discuss new ways that municipalities can pay for their own infrastructure, including borrowing through municipal bonds. Representatives from both the county and town of St. Paul visited with the minister. For more local stories, you can visit our website, MyLakelandNow.com.
0: Lakeland weather.
3: Roads are a bit foggy this morning, so just be aware of that as you head out. We are looking for an afternoon high of 24 degrees, a clear sky and sunshine today. Tonight, they'll dip down to 12 with some rain overnight. Tomorrow, 24 degrees, a clear sky and sunshine, and then 25 on Thursday with a clear sky. Friday, we got a mix of sun and cloud with a high of 27. Right now in Bonnieville, it's 14. Cold Lake, it's 13. And St. Paul, it is 13 degrees. Any updates in roads and weather, give us a call or text, 780-812-3997.
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0: Things that only happen in the movies. What's something that you're watching a movie, you're like, yep, that doesn't happen in real life. What is that thing?
1: In the movies, there always seems to be a happy ending, unless it's a Quentin Tarantino movie. And guess what? A happy ending rarely ever happens in my life. Anytime I get into any sort of shenanigans, I get in trouble. Mm-hmm. There are consequences to my actions, which never really seems to happen in movies, at least in long-term consequences. The other thing that doesn't happen for me, the girlfriend understanding all the mistakes I made and forgiving me for it. That doesn't happen too often either. I really wish it would.
0: That's true. Everyone gets forgiven so easily in the movies. You could be the biggest bully, but at the end of the movie, everybody loves you. And you've changed your ways.
1: And I've yet to kiss my girlfriend in the rain either, but I think that might be possible.
0: Definitely, especially with the summer we've been having.
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0: earlier we were talking about things that only happen in movies, but sometimes you have a moment and it makes you think, wow, this has got to be from a movie, like a real life movie moment. Now you were telling me about your real life movie moment. Okay, what happened?
1: So I'm actually a server, and one of our regulars actually gave me $1,000.
0: $1,000? Wow.
1: Yeah.
0: Okay, yeah, that is a movie moment. Doesn't happen too often.
1: Craziest story of my life.
0: So you must be a really good server.
1: Well, I would hope so, but he also gave it to me and my two friends. He said that since we're students and work so hard that he wanted to help us out a little bit.
0: Well, that's very generous of him.
1: Yes.
0: That kind of stuff doesn't happen very often. Definitely a movie moment. I think the biggest tip I ever received while serving back in the day was $600. A guy gave me $600. I'm not too sure why. Probably because I timed his refills just perfectly. I'm sure that's what it was.
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1: I'm Justin Goulet. Severe damage to infrastructure in the MD of Bonnieville caused by overland flooding in the spring is set to cost about $1.3 million to fix. This comes from Director of Emergency Management Luis Gandolfi, who presented to the MD's council this month. Because expenditures are unbudgeted, council has to sign off on the spending. In the report, Gandolfi said a rainstorm in the spring brought heavy rain and snow over a short period of time. This led to road closures and washouts, as well as overland flooding that destroyed roads and culverts and impacted bridges in the region. Flooding also destroyed the boat launch at Manitoken Lake. At the end of the month, Albertans will be able to book some diagnostics.

0: in our province, either personally or through someone that they love.
1: Health Minister Justin Wright says publicly funded diagnostic imaging will continue to be prioritized, and the new option will not reduce access to medically necessary tests. Availability will reportedly vary as facilities introduce the program. And the County of St. Paul welcomed a special guest last week. Dan Williams, Alberta's Municipal Affairs Minister, was in the area to discuss new ways that municipalities can pay for their own infrastructure, including borrowing through municipal bonds. Representatives from both the County and Town of St. Paul visited with the Minister. For more local stories, you can visit our website, mylakelandnow.com.
2: Lakeland weather.
3: Lots of fog out today all around the Lakeland. Quite foggy on the highways, so be aware of that. Even in town, it's quite foggy. We are looking for an afternoon high of 24 degrees, a clear sky and sunshine today. Tonight, they'll dip down to 12 with a little bit of rain overnight. Tomorrow, 24 degrees, a clear sky and sunshine, then 25 on Thursday with a clear sky. Right now in Bonnyville, it's 14. Coal Lake, it's 12. And St. Paul, it's 11 degrees. Any updates in roads and weather, give us a call or text 780-812-3997.
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0: we're switching the topic up a little bit. Want to know your real life movie moment. It actually did happen to you in real life and you thought, wow, this is like a movie. Let me know. What's your real life movie moment?
1: Whenever I buy a scratch ticket, like a lottery ticket, I always win.
0: Really?
1: Even if it's like $5, the most I've won was $1,000, I believe. But like from two different tickets, so 500 and 500.
0: Okay, so whenever you're strapped for cash, just go buy a lottery ticket, get some free money. So how often do you buy lottery tickets?
1: Every other week. And usually I just pay I only buy the lottery tickets just to pay for gas.
0: So you're at the gas station, you buy a lottery ticket, do some scratch and sniffs or just scratch or whatever you do with those things. And there you go. You basically paid for your gas.
1: Exactly, yeah. So whenever I don't ever pay for gas. I only pay for gas using lottery tickets.
0: Yeah, that's a bit crazy, man. So what do you got with you? What's your hack here? Do you got like a lucky rabbit's foot, four-leaf clover, a horseshoe, a lucky penny? You got a lucky penny, don't you? Those things always work.
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0: The Ranch.
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11: What's up? It's Jake Owen.
0: This is where country music lives.
12: The Ranch.

0: Sometimes something happens to you and you think, wow, this is like a movie. It's like a real life movie moment. Wouldn't that be exciting? Love to know from you. When did you have one of those real life movie moments? What happened? It's like this could be the plot of a movie.
1: When I was 18 years old, I stole an ambulance and ended up in prison for 7 years.
0: Oh my God. Okay. All right. So how did this happen?
1: Got drunk with some friends and decided that it would be a good idea to steal a Ford Explorer, and I crashed it, flipped it 3 times, and I walked down the street. And there was an ambulance sitting there, and I took the ambulance.
0: So let me get this right. You drove drunk, you stole a vehicle, you crashed it, and then you realized the only other available vehicle was an ambulance, so you stole that and took it on a joyride. And then you got caught.
1: Yeah.
0: And you spent 7 years in jail, you were saying.
1: Yeah.
0: So what did you do when you got out?
1: I found Jesus.
0: Oh. Well, congratulations. So what would you say would be the genre of your real-life movie moments?
1: Comedy and faith.
0: And also a good lesson to not do stupid things.
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1: I'm Justin Goulet. Severe damage to infrastructure in the MD of Bonnieville caused by overland flooding in the spring is set to cost about $1.3 million to fix. This comes from Director of Emergency Management Luis Gandolfi, who presented to the MD's council this month. Because expenditures are unbudgeted, council has to sign off on the spending. In the report, Gandolfi said a rainstorm in the spring brought heavy rain and snow over a short period of time. This led to road closures and washouts, as well as overland flooding that destroyed roads and culverts and impacted bridges in the region. Flooding also destroyed the boat launch at Manitoken Lake. At the end of the month, Albertans will be able to book some diagnostic imaging tests without a referral from a healthcare provider, but they'll have to pay themselves. Starting July 31st, the province's Patient Choice Self-Referral Program will allow patients to access private MRI, CT, ultrasound, and X-ray exams through accredited facilities. Premier Danielle Smith says the program will give Albertans more options for preventive health testing while supporting the public healthcare system.
2: If those tests lead to a new cancer diagnosis, they will be eligible for reimbursement at publicly funded rates. This is especially important when it comes to cancer. We all know someone whose life has been touched by cancer. It's a disease that will affect nearly every family in our province, either personally or through someone that they love.
1: Health Minister Justin Wright says publicly funded diagnostic imaging will continue to be prioritized, and the new option will not reduce access to medically necessary tests. Availability will reportedly vary as facilities introduce the program. And the County of St. Paul welcomed a special guest last week. Dan Williams, Alberta's Municipal Affairs Minister, was in the area to discuss new ways that municipalities can pay for their own infrastructure, including borrowing through municipal bonds. Representatives from both the county and town of St. Paul visited with the minister. For more local stories, you can visit our website, MyLakelandNow.com.
0: Lakeland weather.
3: It's really foggy out there on the road, so just be aware of that as you head out this morning. We are looking for an afternoon high of 24 degrees, a clear sky and sunshine later on today. Tonight, though, will dip down to 12 with some rain overnight. Tomorrow, high of 24, a clear sky, and then 25 on Thursday with a clear sky and sunshine. Right now in Bonnieville, it's 14, Cold Lake, it's 13, and St. Paul, it is 14 degrees. Any updates in roads and weather, give us a call or text, 780-812-3997.
0: From the back roads to the highways.
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0: So we're talking about your real life movie moment. What is something that happened in your life and it made you think, you know, this could be from a movie? What would you say is that real life movie moment? What happened?
1: Moving away from home for the first time. I was living with my dog, Gambit.
0: Okay, you were living with your dog.
1: And one night there was this really, really terrible storm and my dog got out. I was freaking out. I was literally running up and down the street.
0: Okay.
1: Couldn't find him for the life of me. One day when I was out looking for him, this stops me. He's like, hey, I recognize you from school and from the Facebook page. Are you still looking for your dog? I was like, yes. And she's like, I have a couple hours before work. Like, I'll help you look around. And we just got to talking and he was so nice. We didn't find him. And then days later, texts me, she's like, you have no idea who I'm looking at right now. I'm like, who's your dog? She's sitting out on like this street. So I ran over there and has my dog and I fully, fully lost it. I was so excited to get him back. And then after that, we never stopped talking and spoken ever since.
0: Oh, that's cute. I mean, you lost your dog. Someone helped you find it. And now you guys are connected. BFFs, two peas in a pod.
1: Oh, yeah.
0: Adorable.
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0: real-life movie moments today. You've been thinking, you know what? This has got to be from a movie. What happened? What was your real-life movie moment?
1: Really, I've worked minimum wage my entire life. Hated it. It was terrible. So I decided I wanted something better for myself. So I basically, to catch me if you can, with Leonardo DiCaprio, I faked my resume, faked a diploma, everything, and got the highest-paying job that I've ever gotten in my entire life. It was going amazing.
0: Wow. Okay. So you faked all of it, resume, credentials, all that kind of stuff. You just faked it, yet you still got the job. Do they know?
1: They have no idea. No one around me has any idea.
0: Yeah. Yeah. Well, they might know now.
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0: and impacted bridges in the region. Flooding also destroyed the boat launch at Manitoukin Lake. At the end of the month, Albertans will be able to book some diagnostic imaging tests without a referral from a healthcare provider, but they'll have to pay themselves. Starting July 31st, the province's Patient Choice Self-Referral Program will allow patients to access private MRI, CT, ultrasound, and X-ray exams through accredited facilities. Premier Danielle Smith says the program will give Albertans more options for preventive health testing while supporting the public healthcare system.
1: If those tests lead to a new cancer diagnosis, they will be eligible for reimbursement at publicly funded rates. This is especially important when it comes to cancer. We all know someone whose life has been touched by cancer. It's a disease that will affect nearly every family in our province, either personally or through someone that they love.
0: Health Minister Justin Wright says publicly funded diagnostic imaging will continue to be prioritized, and the new option will not reduce access to medically necessary tests. Availability will reportedly vary as facilities introduce the program. And the County of St. Paul welcomed a special guest last week. Dan Williams, Alberta's Municipal Affairs Minister, was in the area to discuss new ways that municipalities can pay for their own infrastructure, including borrowing through municipal bonds. Representatives from both the county and town of St. Paul visited with the minister. For more local stories, you can visit our website, mylakelandnow.com.
2: Lakeland weather.
3: Roads are a bit foggy today, especially the highways, so be aware of that as you head out this morning. We are looking for an afternoon high of 24 degrees, a clear sky and sunshine later today. Tonight, they'll dip down to 12 with some rain overnight. Tomorrow, 24 degrees, a clear sky, and then 25 on Thursday with a clear sky and sunshine. Friday, we got a mix of sun and cloud, high of 27. Right now in Bonnyville, it's 14, Coal Lake, it's 14, and St. Paul, it is also 14 degrees. Any updates in roads and weather, give us a call or text, 780-812-3997.
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hour. 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

missed his work. Richie, he now fears the worst. He stood up his ex-wife, she called him a jerk. Of course, Holtman didn't have nothing better to do. Yeah. Except ranch.

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Starting our 10 o'clock hour here this morning with Morgan Griffiths, just being me and Ella Langley and Morgan Wallen with I Can't Love You Anymore. How you doing? It's Tanny here with you during the day shift, hoping that you're having a great Friday here so far. We're going to continue it with some great music. And of course, I got some great stories lined up for you, including this one. This one really hit home for me because my son, Gary, just became a dad. And I'm going to tell you about a dad who started taking his baby daughter to the library. And what began as one simple outing turned out into a weekly gathering with dozens of local dads and their kids. I'll tell you more about it coming up. But first, let's continue with more music from Tim McGraw, Shotgun Rider on the Ranch.

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1: I'm Justin Goulet. Severe damage to infrastructure in the MD of Bonnieville caused by overland flooding in the spring is set to cost about $1.3 million to fix. This comes from Director of Emergency Management Luis Gandolfi, who presented to the MD's council this month. Because expenditures are unbudgeted, council has to sign off on the spending. In the report, Gandolfi said a rainstorm in the spring brought heavy rain and snow over a short period of time. This led to road closures and washouts, as well as overland flooding that destroyed roads and culverts and impacted bridges in the region. Flooding also destroyed the boat launch at Manitoken Lake. At the end of the month, Albertans will be able to book some diagnostic imaging tests without a referral from a healthcare provider, but they'll have to pay themselves. Starting July 31st, the province's Patient Choice Self-Referral Program will allow patients to access private MRI, CT, ultrasound, and X-ray exams through accredited facilities. Premier Danielle Smith says the program will give Albertans more options for preventive health testing while supporting the public healthcare system.
2: If those tests lead to a new cancer diagnosis, they will be eligible for reimbursement at publicly funded rates. This is especially important when it comes to cancer. We all know someone whose life has been touched by cancer. It's a disease that will affect nearly every family in our province, either personally or through someone that they love.
1: Health Minister Justin Wright says publicly funded diagnostic imaging will continue to be prioritized, and the new option will not reduce access to medically necessary tests. Availability will reportedly vary as facilities introduce the program. And the County of St. Paul welcomed a special guest last week. Dan Williams, Alberta's Municipal Affairs Minister, was in the area to discuss new ways that municipalities can pay for their own infrastructure, including borrowing through municipal bonds. Representatives from both the county and town of St. Paul visited with the minister. For more local stories, you can visit our website, MyLakelandNow.com.
0: Lakeland weather.
3: Roads are looking good. Any issues, anything we should know about, just give us a call or a text. We are looking for an afternoon high at 24. Clear sky and sunshine today. Tonight, they'll dip down to 12. A little bit of rain overnight. Tomorrow, 24 degrees, a clear sky, and then 25 on Thursday with a clear sky and sunshine. Friday, mix of sun and cloud, a high of 27. For your camping update, lots of places to go camping around the Lakeland. You got Chicken Hill, Cole Lake, Ethel Lake, French Bay, Wolf Lake, Merle Lake, Vezu Beach, among others. More info on camping, head over to letscamp.ca. And if you have any updates in roads and weather, give us a call or text 780-812-3997.
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4: I'm Tim Parent with Rural Routes Canada. As renewed U.S. tariff threats create uncertainty for Canadian exporters, International Trade Minister Maninder Sidhu says the federal government is focused on helping agriculture reach more customers around the world, not just south of the border. Sidhu says while the U.S. will remain Canada's largest trading partner, Canada needs to strengthen its position by expanding into new markets.
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2: The 2026 Battle of the Foothills is wrapped in at the end of the day. Chad Fike would win his second WPCA title, becoming the 2026 Battle of the Foothills champion. Now, according to Fike, he didn't expect the race to go as it did, as he was up against some really fierce competitors, including Jason Glass, Luke Tournier, and Chance Benzmiller.
3: I don't know if it's really set in. I guess the horses worked unbelievable. I honestly didn't expect the race to play out like it did, but they worked perfectly, and we were able to jump to the front end. Those are two tough guys to turn, Jason and Chance. So we were just happy to get the front end, and that's what we needed.
2: Fike, along with the other 35 drivers on the WPCA Tour, will now head to Strathmore for the Strathmore Stampede, which starts on Friday and runs till Monday. This is the WPCA Race Report presented by VisitLethbridge.com.
4: 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Heifers 900 pounds plus 396 to 416, 8 to 9, 436 to 450, 7 to 8, 445 to 510, 6 to 7, 529 to 550, 5 to 6, 565 to 590, 4 to 5, 610 to 645. Middle-aged cows with younger calves at their side traded from $5,600 per pair to $6,900 per pair. This is Megan Connors with CanFax reporting for the Alberta Beef Producers.
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2: 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In the milling weight markets, September Minneapolis futures dropped 2.5 cents at $7.03 per bushel, with local hard red spring bid for July movement at $8.50 per bushel delivered. 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

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And just like that, we're off and running on your Tuesday afternoon. Welcome back to the Ranch 99.7. The Big JD back with you, and we've got more great tunes where that came from. Faith Hill on the way, one from Parma Lee, and Aaron Goodman up next. Said no redneck ever. 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
0: The Ranch.

Put It On Me from Canadian Sully Burroughs. Thomas Rhett in there as well. After all, the bars are closed. You're listening to The Ranch 99.7 as we turn our eyes to the skies, looking at your forecast. Increasing cloudiness this evening, then showers with thunderstorms beginning, coming to an end overnight. Should clear before morning, a low of 12. Then tomorrow's sunshine, high of 24. Slight humidex to make it feel like 26. Clear into the evening and a low of 10. And going around our region this hour in St. Paul, they are sitting at 22. Over in Cold Lake, they're at 22. Right here in Bonnieville, 22 as well. Jelly Roll up next. This is Liar. You're on The Ranch.

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Don't Tell on Me. That's Jason Aldean, and you've got it locked on the Ranch 99.7. The Toronto Blue Jays back in action today and hoping for another victory. Managed a 3-2 win yesterday over the Nationals in the opener of a three-game series in Washington. Kind of do or die for the Jays. It has been a season of disappointment, a lot of injury troubles, but still an opportunity here for the Jays. If they can get a hot streak going through the month of August into September, could see them push their way back into playoff contention. We'll see what happens. Win yesterday was a big part of it. Can they get another one? Today. We'll find out. First pitch between the Jays and former Expos, the Nationals, set to start at 4:45 p.m.

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Doc Walker up next, the pride and joy of Portage La Prairie, Manitoba. This is a beautiful life. Keep it on the ranch.

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Great Canadian talent on display. It's Dallas Smith and Good Time Goes. Dierks Bentley before that with Beers on Me and Stella Lefty kicking off the hour with Boston. And there's more where that came from. 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

The way I know you now, that is Zach McPhee. You've got it locked on 99.7 The Ranch out of Bonneville. The big JD here with you. Hope you're enjoying yourself on this Tuesday. Time for us to take a closer look at this day in country music and find out more about all the happenings on July 28th. It was on this day in 1984 that Earl Thomas Conley became the first artist in any genre to have four chart-topping songs from the same album. The album in question is Don't Make It Easy for Me, and in addition to the title track, it was Angel in Disguise that would finish off the fantastic beat, also hitting with Your Love's on the Line and Holding Her and Loving You. This feat was part of Conley's impressive 1980s, where he enjoyed 16 number one hits through the decade. On this day in 1998, Monument Records released Wide Open Spaces by the Dixie Chicks. That title song on the band's 1998 album hit number one on the country singles chart and would spend 4 weeks there in November of that year. And it was on this day in 2007 that during a Faith Hill and Tim McGraw show in Lafayette, Louisiana, at the end of Tim McGraw's set, a female fan would reach out and grab McGraw's nether regions, shall we say. When Hill and McGraw returned for the encore, Hill blasted into the fan, waving her finger and saying into the microphone, "Somebody needs to teach you some class, my friend. You don't go grabbing somebody else's husband. You understand me? That's very disrespectful." The incident attracted considerable media attention. It all happened on this day in country music. And speaking of Faith Hill, she's up next with This Kiss. You got it on The Ranch.

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for you. Max McNown and a better me for you. Jeff Dick with you on your Tuesday. I hope you're enjoying yourself today. Not a bad one either. We're looking at sunshine, high today of 24. A little bit of cloud cover into the evening, then showers with thunderstorms beginning, but coming to an end overnight, a low of 12 degrees. Full look at your forecast headed your way at 4 o'clock, along with local news and sports. So keep it right here for that. High Valley up next. New one from them. It's called Fools. All right here on the Ranch.

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1: I'm Cass Patterson. Severe damage to infrastructure in the MD of Bonnieville caused by overland flooding in the spring is set to cost around $1.3 million to fix. This comes from the Director of Emergency Management, Louis Gandolfi, who presented to the MD's council this month. Because expenditures are unbudgeted, council has to sign off on the spending. In the report, he said a rainstorm in the spring brought heavy rain and snow over a short period of time. This led to road closures and washouts, as well as overland flooding that destroyed roads and culverts and impacted bridges in the region. Flooding also destroyed the boat launch at Manitoken Lake. At the end of the month, Albertans will be able to book some diagnostic imaging tests without a referral from a healthcare provider, but they'll have to pay themselves. Starting July 31st, the province's Patient Choice Self-Referral Program will allow patients to access private MRI, CT, ultrasound, and X-ray exams through accredited facilities. Premier Daniel Smith says the program will give Albertans more options for preventative health testing while supporting the public healthcare system.
2: If those tests lead to a new cancer diagnosis, they will be eligible for reimbursement at publicly funded rates. This is especially important when it comes to cancer. We all know someone whose life has been touched by cancer. It's a disease that will affect nearly every family in our province, either personally or through someone that they love.
1: Health Minister Justin Wright says that publicly funding diagnostic imaging will continue to be prioritized and the new option will not reduce access to medically necessary tests. Availability will reportedly vary as facilities introduce the program. The County of St. Paul welcomed a special guest last week. Dan Williams, Alberta's Municipal Affairs Minister, was in the area to discuss new ways that municipalities can pay for their own infrastructure, including borrowing through municipal bonds. Representatives from both the county and town of St. Paul visited with the minister. For more information on these local stories and more, visit mylakelandnow.com.
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3: Taking a look at that forecast, sunshine today, a high of 24, increasing cloudiness this evening, then some showers with thunderstorms beginning, coming to an end overnight, clearing before morning, a low of 12 degrees, and leads into a sunny Wednesday, high of 24 with a humidex that'll feel more like 26.
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don't we? That's Morgan Wallen. This is The Ranch, 99.7. Jeff Dick with you, playing the very best Bonneville has to offer. And we've got more where that came from. Luke Combs still on the way this hour. The brothers Osborne are on deck. But up next is Tim and the Glory Boys, If I Go Missin'.

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Russell Dickerson, and that one called Worth Your Wild. You're right here on the ranch, 99.7. Jeff Dick with you on a sunny afternoon. Looks like we have a possibility of some thunderstorms working their way into the area. Possibility of seeing that this evening, along with some rainfall as well. We'll take a full look at your forecast a little bit later on. But right now, it's time for Dean Brody, a new one from him called A Man Without a Woman. Keep it right here.

0: The Ranch.
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Taylor Swift, I knew it, I knew you. All right, here on the Ranch, 99.7. Jeff Dick along for the ride on your Tuesday, and it's time for your gut buster of the day. A husband and wife were driving through Louisiana, and as they got near the Big Easy, they started arguing about the pronunciation of the town. Him saying it's New Orleans, her saying it's New Orleans, and they would argue back and forth. They finally decided to stop for lunch. At the counter, the husband asked the waitress, "Listen, before we order, could you settle an argument for us? Would you please pronounce where we are very slowly so my wife hears it correctly?" The waitress said, "No problem," leaned over the counter and went, "Burger King." That's a look at your gut buster of the day, brought to you by AOK Shoes and Key Men's Apparel. Stick around. We got more where that came from. Dallas Smith up next. If it gets you where you want to go, you're on the Ranch. Not going to hankering for a Whopper.

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and Riegling and Love, Hate Love, all right, here on the Ranch 99.7. Jeff Dick is my name, and we close out our 4 o'clock hour with a stream of incredibly talented women. We got Megan Maroney on the way, going to hear from Terry Clark, Megan Patrick coming up as well, but kicking it all off is Ella Langley, Loving Life Again. 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
1: I'm Cass Patterson. Severe damage to infrastructure in the MD of Bonnieville caused by overland flooding in the spring is set to cost around $1.3 million to fix. This comes from the Director of Emergency Management, Louis Gandolfi, who presented to the MD's council this month. Because expenditures are unbudgeted, council has to sign off on the spending. In the report, he said a rainstorm in the spring brought heavy rain and snow over a short period of time. This led to road closures and washouts, as well as overland flooding that destroyed roads and culverts and impacted bridges in the region. Flooding also destroyed the boat launch at Manitoken Lake. At the end of the month, Albertans will be able to book some diagnostic imaging tests without a referral from a healthcare provider, but they'll have to pay themselves. Starting July 31st, the province's Patient Choice Self-Referral Program will allow patients to access private MRI, CT, ultrasound, and X-ray exams through accredited facilities. Premier Daniel Smith says the program will give Albertans more options for preventative health testing while supporting the public healthcare system.
2: If those tests lead to a new cancer diagnosis, they will be eligible for reimbursement at publicly funded rates. This is especially important when it comes to cancer. We all know someone whose life has been touched by cancer. It's a disease that will affect nearly every family in our province, either personally or through someone that they love.
1: Health Minister Justin Wright says that publicly funding diagnostic imaging will continue to be prioritized and the new option will not reduce access to medically necessary tests. Availability will reportedly vary as facilities introduce the program. The County of St. Paul welcomed a special guest last week. Dan Williams, Alberta's Municipal Affairs Minister, was in the area to discuss new ways that municipalities can pay for their own infrastructure, including borrowing through municipal bonds. Representatives from both the County and Town of St. Paul visited with the minister. For more information on these local stories and more, visit MyLakelandNow.com.
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1: The 2026 Battle of the Foothills is wrapped, and at the end of the day, Chad Fike would win his second WPCA title, becoming the 2026 Battle of the Foothills champion. Now, according to Fike, he didn't expect the race to go as it did, as he was up against some really fierce competitors, including Jason Glass, Luke Tournier, and Chance Benzmiller.
3: I don't know if it's really set in. I guess the horses worked unbelievable. I honestly didn't expect the race to play out like it did, but they worked perfectly, and we were able to jump to the front end. Those are two tough guys to turn, Jason and Chance. So we're just happy to get the front end, and that's what we needed.
1: Fike, along with the other 35 drivers on the WPCA Tour, will now head to Strathmore for the Strathmore Stampede, which starts on Friday and runs till Monday. This is the WPCA Race Report, presented by VisitLethbridge.com.
0: Lakeland weather.
4: Now the latest from Environment Canada, increasing cloudiness this evening, then showers with thunderstorms beginning this evening, ending overnight. Should clear before morning, a low of 12. For your Wednesday, sunshine, wind out of the west at 20. We'll see a high of 24 and a slight humidex to make it feel like 26.
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Sam Hunt and Country House getting 5 o'clock started on the Ranch 99.7, Bonneville's best choice in music. The big JD with you. We still got Reba McEntire and Morgan Wallen on the way, but up next it's Tyler Joe Miller, Under the Influence. Keep it here.

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Chevy Silverado, that is Bailey Zimmerman on the ranch, 99.7. The CFL season getting ready to enter week number 9, and both Alberta teams will be in action this Saturday to kick off the month of August. Calgary will be in Hamilton to battle the Ticats, a 1 o'clock kickoff there. Meanwhile, Edmonton back at home to battle Saskatchewan. They have the late matchup on Saturday with a 5 p.m. kickoff. Other Week 9 games, we'll see Montreal and Ottawa on Friday, and it all starts on Thursday night with the Winnipeg Blue Bombers hosting the BC Lions. Here's Brock Phillips. This is Something Else on the Ranch.

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Riley Green and Think As You Drunk here on the Ranch 99.7. It's a busy day out in St. Paul. 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

0: Our time together on this Tuesday afternoon coming to a close with Luke Combs and Be By You. I've been Jeff Dick. I hope you've enjoyed listening to the music as much as I've enjoyed playing it. Hope you have yourself a wonderful evening ahead as well. We got the James Barker Band and Meet Your Mama up next on The Ranch.
1: Yeah, I know it's only been 6 months since you stole my heart in that downtown bar. And I ain't trying to rush and mess this up. 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